Takk, takk, takk. This was the song Álfahóll, inspired by a story that my mother used to tell me of her dreaming about the elves dancing and singing and having a great time. Because, of course, in Iceland, we believe in elves. Am I right? Yes. Yes. Yeah. The next song we are going to play is Galactic Serenity. It's the alien jazz song of the set list. So think about aliens playing jazz, and that's what you get.

Yeah. How do you like alien jazz? Yeah. Thank you. This is always fun. All right, on to the next topic that I was gonna tell you about. Last Friday, so 6 days ago, yes, we released the first single of the upcoming album. It's actually two songs, so two for one. Great. and they are called Dark Blue and Wild Blue. And Wild Blue is the title track of the album, which will be called Wild Blue Yonder. So it's actually quite cool that it's blue around here, or purple, I don't know. But this whole album has songs that I have written through my process of grief. And it's very near and dear to me that I am able to release the album for the world, because it feels like I'm releasing a part of my grief journey. So the album is dedicated to my mother, who I love and miss dearly. Let's play Dark Blue and Wild Blue.

0: Thank you so much. I want you to give a great applause to the bandmates I have here on stage. On drums, Patricia Vibrancek. Give her an applause. On baritone guitar, Þorkell Ragnar Gretarsson. Give him an applause. On vibraphone, Victoria Sanegat. Give her an applause.
1: To je pre dnešok všetko, priatelia, lúči sa i tvorivý tým. To znamená od mixážneho pultu Dušan Buchel a od mikrofónu Patrik Španko. Jazz denia.
0: Yeah. So we have had a lot of fun playing tonight, have we not?
2: Yeah.
0: Yeah. And we have one last song for you, which is called The Sun's Bite, and it's about the Icelandic trolls. Thank you so much.